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1: Nothing will be able to separate us from the love of God, which is in Christ Jesus. And we'll love you, Lord, with all our heart, all of our mind, and all of our soul. Kim Harper, Justin, happy Sunday to you and yours. Thanks for listening in. And listen, I got some spiritual food for your soul, a little Bible study later this hour. So get those Bibles ready. Here's Doc McKenzie.

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Be steadfast, unmovable, always abounding in the work of the Lord. I'm Kim Harper Johnson with you. Happy Sunday. Get your Bibles ready. A little Bible study straight ahead. Some spiritual food for your soul. Here's Anthony Evans. It's new. You're not finished.

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1: God is not slack concerning his promises towards us. No, he's a promise keeper. Kim Harper Johnson with you. Marvin Sapp's on the way. Praise him in advance. The Kurt Carr Singers for every mountain. Thanks for listening in, Courtney Settle. God bless you, Tony Pope. Daryl Otterson, thank you. Eric Allen, thank you. Julia, thank you for listening in. Cynthia Bryant, Lisa Bennett Allen. We've got people listening in cities everywhere. Yeah.
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1: Our times are in the Lord's hands, and no man will be able to pluck us out of his hand. Hallelujah. Kim Harper and Johnson with you, July 26th. If you've been celebrating all day long, I'm going to help you with a gift from me to you. It's straight ahead. Right now, loving this new one by John P. Key. It's a church medley.

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1: Come before his presence with singing. Oh, yeah, he's worthy. To be praised. Love that church medley by John P. Key. Yeah, listen, catch spirituals on the way with that hit, Fix It Jesus, Jason Nelson Made New. It's July 26th. Happy birthday to J. Nathan Tony. Been celebrating his 69th chapter all day long. And if you're listening in, let me help you celebrate. Happy birthday, happy birthday, happy, happy, happy birthday to you. Ah, yeah, it's a gift from me to you. And yes, it is from my heart. You're welcome. Congratulations on that promotion. Yeah, brand new job, brand new baby, new grandbaby, whatever your celebration may be. Maybe you're celebrating because it's the fourth Sunday in July 2026. This is the day that the Lord has made. Rejoice and be glad in it.
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1: Seek the Lord while he may be found. 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It's good to be close to Jesus. In his presence is fullness of joy. I'm Kim Harper Johnson with you. Happy Sunday, heading into a brand new week. Got this one by Fred Hammond. Come on, let the praise begin.
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For God so loved the world, he gave his only begotten son, that whosoever believes in him will not perish, but have everlasting life. Yeah, Jesus is real. I'm Kim Harper Johnson with you. Here's Fred Hammond, Love Never Fails.

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1: Thy will be done, Lord, on earth as it is in heaven. Yeah, Kim Harford Johnson with you. Happy Sun, yay. Got this one for you. Maverick City Music, run to you.

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1: And once again, it's on. It's your man at law. We are in the sanctuary once again. Thanks for being in here with us. If you weren't here, I'd be lonely. Let's enjoy some great music together. I got birthday shouts coming up in a little bit. Right now, this is a reminder. God's got a blessing with your

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1: 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I'm going to let you in on a little secret in a minute. Right now, Lachey Knox and Ernest Pugh.
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1: Ed Long is here with you. We are in the sanctuary playing the Brown Singers in a minute. But first, Kirk Franklin.
2: 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Yes, sir. They shall hunger no more, neither shall they thirst.

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1: 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Yep, God keeps his promises always. Me?

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1: You know, I've got a story about Beverly Crawford. I'm going to share it with you in a minute. Right now, Anthony Evans, this is You're Not Finished.

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1: My name is Ed Long. I thank you for joining me right here in the sanctuary. I do appreciate it very much. So in the barbershop over the weekend, we had a debate, okay? Who was better, the Winans or commissioned? I'm like, come on, you can't compare. Here's the Winans right now.

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1: 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The song is called Holy You. All right, Ed Log.

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1: 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As long as with you, one thing we know for sure, God will always be good. Here's Anthony Brown, Group Therapy.

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1: 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Always be good. God will always be good. Anthony Brown Group Therapy right there. That's their latest. Matter of fact, God will always be great.

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1: Your man Ed Long is here with you. You and I hanging out in what we call the sanctuary. Thank you so much. So, I want to know something real quick. I want you to get on that talkback mic. I want to know your testimony. Thing is, you got to keep it under 30 seconds, all right? I need the quick version of your testimony. All right, do it right now on the talkback mic, on the iHeartRadio app, or the website. I'm curious to hear what you're going to tell me. Here's Reverend Clay.

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1: That's my dude, PJ. PJ the PK, PJ Morton, and Mercy. Walter Hawkins and the Love Center Choir coming up. We got Dwayne Woods, my dude.

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It's Ed Long here. 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
1: 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One thing you can count on, we're giving money away around here. Yes, we are. 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Yes, we do. 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

this day. Good Lord Almighty. 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The new Donnie McClurkin Show is on the air.

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1: Hi, this is Donnie McClurkin, and I've got a personal note that I'd like to drop in your spirit. This world is in chaos. This nation is in deplorable condition. We are really fighting a fight to live. And with all that we're going through, we cannot do it by ourselves. We need each other, but greater than that, we need the supernatural help of the Almighty God. And so as we see things unraveling and as we see this chaotic situation, let us put our faith and our hope back in the only one that can help us, back in the only one who has the power to give us the help and the solution and resolution, and that is God. Sometimes we wander too far away from the only help. Remember the old Baptist hymn, Father, I stretch my hands toward thee. No other help I know. If you withdraw yourself from me, where shall I go? This world

0: 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So until the next edition of the new Donnie McClurkin Show, know that I love you. And I want you to walk in the favor of God. Have a great day. God bless you.
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2: 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Because whatever you need is over here at the table. 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
0: Remember, there is a friend.
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1: It's Hezekiah Walker, and I am sold out. 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I'm Tracy Mathay. Happy Monday to you and yours. Here's Anthony Evans.

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Hallelujah 104.3. It's Tim Rogers and the fellas, and thank you, Lord, for the change that has come over me. Happy Monday to you and yours. Still to come, Lisa Noel Smith and the Brown Singers. Here's Lamar Campbell and the Spirit of Praise. It is all about the love of Jesus.

Hallelujah 104.3, Montgomery's number one for gospel. It's Lisa Noel Smith and the Brown Singers, and yes, he does. God keeps his promises. He is the mighty promise keeper. How are you doing on this Monday? Hope your day is going quite well. Tracy.

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1: It's all right to get your praise on. That's music for Beverly Crawford. It is about time for a miracle. I'm Tracy Bethay. Happy Monday to you and yours. It's Maverick City Music with Run to You.

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0: Montgomery's number one for gospel, Hallelujah 104.3. Ah, that's a great one from back in the day, Hosanna from Kirk Franklin. I'm Tracy Bethay, glad to be in your company. Got that P.J. Morton and Mercy coming up. Here's Helen Baylor.
1: There's a song I want to do right now that reminds me of my grandmother, and you've heard me tell my story how she prayed me through. When I got saved, when I got delivered from drugs and alcohol, my grandmother, she told me, she said, there's a

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2: 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But the message still is the same. Cause whatever you need is over here at the table. 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
1: I tell you, it's one of his biggest songs. That is Marvin Sapp, and never would have made it, Lord, without you. I'm Tracy with A. Glad to be in your company on this beautiful Monday. Still to come, Tamala Mann. We've got your birthdays on the way. Here's John P. Key, A New Life with Jesus is Real.

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2: 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I'm asking the question. I want to know, what would you do with a grand in your hand?
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1: It's music from Kirk Franklin and God's Property and Love. 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Your birthday's coming up. 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
1: Oh, what a powerful message from Jonathan Nelson in Purpose with Manifest. I'm Tracy Bethay. Happy Monday to you and yours. Still to come, music from the choir master, Ricky Dillard. He's standing by, along with music from Yolanda Adams. Here is Fred Hammond, and When the Spirit of the Lord Comes Upon Me, oh, I'm going to sure enough dance like David danced.
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1: Ah, I tell you, something happens when you call on the name of Jesus. That's music from Todd Delaney. Happy Monday to you. I'm Tracy with A. Here is Group Fire with I Can Count on You.

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1: Coming up in about 5 minutes, Tide Tribute Holy You. Also, we're going to take you back to Sunday morning. I've got a testimony. That's church. I'm Sonia Blakey. We're entering into our last week of July. I cannot believe how fast time is going. Also, we're going to talk about the cash blessing. Right now, it's commissioned. Running back to you.

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Sounds like the church I had on Sunday. I love me some choirs. Right now, Pastor John P. Key with the church medley.

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1: It's always the message for me. It's all right. It's okay. Pastor Shirley Caesar featuring Anthony Hamilton. I'm Sonya Blakey. Right now it's Anthony Evans. You're not finished. Plus, we're going to talk about the $1,000 cash busset.

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1: God's got a blessing. Good news. There's enough blessings to go around for everybody. So don't trip. Right now, the latest from Fred Hammond featuring the Choir Room, Love Never Fails.

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1: Donald Lawrence, encourage yourself. I got the perfect message to go along with that from Bishop T.D. Jakes.
2: 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You can depend on anybody to give you what you need when you need it. Don't nobody know what you need like you do. If you need something, you got to get it yourself. You got to learn to encourage yourself in the Lord.
1: Perfect timing. Wow. It's Sonya Blakey. Encourage yourself today. PJ Morton is on the way. Mercy. Zacardi Cortez, Lord, do it for me. Here's Kara Clark Shear.

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1: They keep hitting at it, Erica and Tina Campbell, that another Mary Mary album is coming. I just want to know when.
0: I'm Sonya Blakey. Right now, new music from Lashae Knox featuring Ernest Pugh.
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1: I like that. Lachey Knox featuring Ernest Pugh right there. Going to close it out. Chicago Mass Choir. Thank you, Jesus. Also, Helen Baylor, If It Had Not Been for the Lord on My Side. I'm Sonia Blakey. Thank you so much for being on my side every weekday afternoon. Gospel music inspiration, it's for you. Also, cash blessings are for you. Be back here tomorrow for your shot at $1,000. Those cash keywords hit at the top of the hour from 9 a.m. to 5 p.m. Also, be sure to follow me, Sonia Blakey. You'll see the inspiration every day. Facebook, Instagram, Lord willing, we're back together tomorrow for Testimonial Tuesday.
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